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The West Rank 20 Lower Mount Vernon, Black Dodge Caravan, Yard Trust Edward David William 107. I know.

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0: 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Indiana, B-Boy 5691, Peking.
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1: 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Sorry, I got another one.
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1: Indiana, B-Boy 3364, Peking.

0: 6/12. Both subjects had their mopeds die on them. 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

0: 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Hey, see that question. Dispatch
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1: 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Just information, not receiving returns from inputs right now.
0: I'm clear. Last name Odom, Ocean David, Ocean Mary, first name Karen, common spelling. Initial J. John, date of birth 1960-12-08, spy status.

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1: 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Amy, I is 1043. Inlets is down at this time for out of state return.
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0: 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Is it just out-of-state returns that are down, or is it all returns?
1: So far, just out-of-state returns. We can receive Indiana 27, 29, and 28.

0: 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It's Nora 5, Henry 310 on a black passenger car 45.
1: Clear you guys end of Maple.
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0: send me 10 at 25 York County. 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
0: Alpha.
1: Dispatching me 10, I'm at 27 through Kentucky.
2: We're on the end of Elm, Georgia 27.
1: 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Dispatch 19, I'm out 10.
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0: County unit to the unit's information. 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
1: Jim, sir.

0: Engine 4 Medic 2, Mount Vernon City Fire, has a medical run. 433 Lawrence Drive. 433 Lawrence Drive. 77-year-old female, says she has high blood pressure, doesn't know how to get it to come down. She's conscious and breathing at this time. Again, 433 Lawrence Drive, does the dispatch 2304.
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0: The old 69 sauerkraut on a white check yellow Jeep, Indiana passenger plate 381 Edward Union Tom. I caught a 9.
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0: Signaling the area of 423 West 6th Street. Going to be the patch of woods just south of that address. My advice, there is a child screaming. 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
0: Just 6525, 1027, 3 name. Zero nine nine zero one one nine six eight zero.

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0: 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And got David Frank King, 592, 5590.
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0: 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Thanks, Greg. That's 29.25.
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It's going to be 62 in Lamont. I know you're right past your car. Stand by for 28, 5 minutes.

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David Queen King 526.

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1: 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It's going to be 10 aces.
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1: Counselor.

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1: Thanks,

Dispatch 657, yeah, with an abandoned motorcycle at 66 in Old Evansville. Looks like there's someone walking on the shoulder. White male, black shirt, blue jeans. This is 657. 28 is going to be Illinois motorcycle Frank Victor 9048.

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0: speak to that film. Does that motorcycle look familiar, perchance?
1: Negative. It's a black Harley. Dispatch 657, be tight.
2: Yeah,

0: Yes, Mr. Mignon.
1: Very nice.
0: Yes, sir.
1: Okay, go on.

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1: 9.
2: 10.
0: I'm a vehicle theft. Just stolen from 631 West 4th Street. Plate advised his 2014 Toyota Camry, gray in color, was stolen. Did not see what direction they went in.
2: Right. 10. City, I'll check out the state line if you want to focus in city.
1: I'm clear.
2: Dispatcher, 10, you want to run any vehicle that's registered to him so they can check off?
0: Thanks.

0: in the 910 dispatch. I have a 28 in the system under that complainant showing William Paul Union 749 on a 2014 Toyota Camry light bird in color.
1: We're clear.

0: not it, Finn.
1: Clear, I'm gonna go to the scene. Dispatch me 10, show me 1023.
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1: Okay, firm.
0: Do you advise you found vehicle?
1: Say nine.
0: Did you advise you found vehicle?
1: Negative.
0: Clear.

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1: Be back.
0: Yeah, passenger plate 455, Edward Young, David.

39, 455, Edward Young, David, coming back on a Chevy Malibu, black in color, expiration of 87, 2027, valid signal 80 to a Nika Miley and a Michael Mosley out of Mount Vernon.

0: as best. 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
1: I mean, 28 is returning to a Nika Miley and a Michael Mosley.
0: 9. This is 657, clear 29 through Indiana, name and date of birth.
1: Seven, are you out with City?
0: Hey, from.
1: Hey, go ahead.
0: Last name, Charles Adam, Union David, Ida, Lincoln Lincoln. First name, Dustin, common spelling, middle initial, M. Mary, date of birth, 2005, 08, 18.

0: Ted Simmons, Justin Caudill, Trent Ballard, Learner Permit, 290.
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0: Thanks for having me on.
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0: I'm going to be around to 1011 Vine Street. Reference this call. It's going to be upstairs, back parking on what?
1: Yeah, we
0: can. 1043 is going to be MB9 doing this.

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1: Yeah, can you signal light, please?
0: I'm clear.
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0: 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Mileage is 14735.
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0: 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It's supposed to be 9. Tentative.
1: Dispatch me 10. You're off the jail one now.
2: Hey, me 10. Hey, me 9, dispatch. You're not 10-6. 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

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Indiana Triple Eight, Tom King, 540, Ocean Sam Williams. 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Tom King, 540. David Sam Williams.

0: Second five, we have a return on Tom King 450 David Sam Williams. It'd be a return on Ocean Sam Williams on a Dodge Ram, white in color. 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
0: Sixty-six in East Lake on a great way to Avalon. Indiana passenger 546 Edward Young John occupied one time.
1: Okay, 657.

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Attention for me. I'm going to call 521 East 10th Street, 521 East 10th Street. The 16-year-old that's unconscious, not responding, but is breathing in 521 East 10th Street. Hood Dispatch, 658.

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It's going to be signal 27 of 69 Palmy Township black Chevy SUV Indiana specialty plate 706 Edward Robert Henry. Occupants unknown.

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0: Snake County units. NDOT is requesting assistance at 8510 Highway 66, which will be the four-way in Wakesville. Will they change a light pending traffic control? Will they change a light? Should it be there in 30 minutes? Should only take 5?
1: Todd, I'll take that.

0: 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The building has been evacuated. 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Put a dispatch. 905.
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0: District 6, Route 21. You sent me a general complaint and run a Kevin Mahoney subject. I'll run his, get his OLN in just a second. His OLN is 11800341-91. Information just drove past me, suspended prior.
1: Clear.
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1: Clear. 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Thanks.

The great thing about Atlas Butler is they do it all. Heating, cooling, plumbing. Look, I'm busy with work. I don't have time to wait around or deal with lots of people. One company, one call, and they do it all. 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Seriously, offer that service. Please,

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1: 6521.
0: I'll be 10-8. I'll be around for the van.
1: Clear.
2: 2117, I can take that. I'm leaving my H now.
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0: 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I'm responsible.
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1: If you would, start a call for general place, sheriff's office, or 23 at 9, 1023.

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Talk.

0: Vision 402, Black Township, have an accident, PD only. It's going to be on the William Tech Bypass just off of State Route 69. Yeah, the bypass just off of 69. Any reference to a dump truck that has taken down power lines currently on the truck and on the bed. He is still inside the truck at this time. The wires are on the vehicle. Centerpoint has been notified. And Centerpoint has been notified. William Tech Bypass just off 69. Dispatch
1: 154. Right, please, please.
0: Okay.

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0: 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Show the bypass shut down. A semi has hit the power line.
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1: Hold on, 6, can you repeat?
2: Do you have an ETA on center point?
1: Negative. 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
2: Yeah, portion plate 3581715, break for 27.
0: Well, that was signal 80, go ahead with 27.
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0: 12-9, I'm 6. Dispatch.
1: Special item 1, go ahead.
0: That's information. AT&T was made aware, advised the ETA up to 4 hours.
1: We're clear.

Dispatch 86. Just information, I was unable to do the VIN. VIN was unreadable. He's going to look into making sure it's readable and then call us back.

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1: I think for this brief.
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0: 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In Mary, 727 in Mary, as Sam, occupied once.
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0: attention to email partner city units. That was said we can route to the PD, reference blackmail, on the general complaint.
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0: Larry, we'll go to jail. He's a route from there.

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0: The Bluff Road and I believe it's Gun Club on a gray F-150, Kentucky temporary plate, Edward 267 at 304, it's got two occupants. I'm at 27 and 29 when you're ready.

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0: Also, Allison, lady.
1: Following, get a return on the Kentucky temp tag. I know you guys have issues with that, I think.
0: Negative, I tried running it several ways. It's just saying no vehicle found for that plate number.
1: Clear. I'll give it 2940 in a second.

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0: 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A medical call. 512 Elk Trail. 512 Elk Trail. This 71-year-old female fallen, has a knot on her head. She's conscious in 512 Elk Trail. Who's dispatch? 1411.
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1: 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Dispatch 6510. Starting a warning person call en route from Circuit Court closing in California.

0: Yes, sir. 6 by 10. 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

0: 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I said 16, I have a van, Postville.
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0: 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Robert Edward, 389, occupied once.

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0: message over 402. I'm at call 1415 Country Club Road. 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Colonizing 78-year-old male with high respirations and is on O2 at this time with 85 O2 stat. 1415 Country Club Road, not burning nursing and rehab. Put in dispatch 1547.
1: Thanks, Easley.
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1: Of course.

Finish all units. Lisa Laura Eckless driver, 62 and overpass. Going westbound 62, passing Mars Elementary. Truck with a trailer, has a load of stone on it. Call advised the trailer is not tarped and subjects losing rock and the pinning cars. Again, 62 and overpass, 62 going westbound. Dispatch 1553.

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0: 4th and Canal on a white Chevy, Indiana Tom King 828, Ocean Union Young on 5-1.

Fish Mountain Emergency Fire, reference to a medical call, 4 minute 2 is on it, offering the nursing rehab. They're requesting somebody to step outside of the fire department. Medic 2 will be picking you up for a driver. Again, step outside of the fire department. 4 minute 2 will pick you up as a driver. For dispatch 1623.

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0: Fourth and Mill on Gray Dodge, Victor, Queen, Victor, 780, occupied one.

0: 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I have a medical call, 61 South Locust Street. 61 South Locust Street. Color rising, female subject is very weak, has heart issues. Color rising subject has wounds on her body, also from a disorder. And 61 South Locust Street, post dispatch 1638.
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6516 1028 Indiana passenger plate. 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

0: 28, showing expired, 514 of 26, 14 Lexus, white in color, to Jennifer Goodwin out of Evansville, 27, drivers with motorcycles, suspended infraction, current points are 8.
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0: 6516. Can you run a driver history on that 27 I ran by his, when she was suspended and what for?
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It's page 6516. They have a lot number for that address.

0: you know, there's no lot number showing an address. I believe it's in Gibson County now. She was at Creekside, but I'm showing an address for her.
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2: He found her.
0: Clear. Was it still showing the Gibson County address?
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0: 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The 1023.

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I spoke with her and advised her that information today complete.

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0: 28 Trillion active, Pick 21, 26 on 09 Dodge Journey, tan color. 27 coming back on a Catherine Carter. 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
0: 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One female, starting mileage 8377.
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